0: perfect for you, but it's sort of out of bounds. And then I always felt that the beef was sort of didn't, you know, that they did. They didn't.
1: What's going on in the States and the protest marches in Grosvenor Square in London? The only result of that was a lot of man-made.

0: Ladies and gentlemen. The man.
1: Milonga.
0: His music. The damn trumpet.
1: La milonga is...
0: He is ours tonight. He is here. Alfredo Zitarrosa.